Time is jammed and flying fast. The brakes are bad and the potholes are up. I'm out here running from the past. What we had was not enough. Heard she just touched down in Hollywood.

I called you here today for a bit of bad news. I won't be able to see you anymore because of my obligations and the ties that you have. We've been meeting here every day. And since this is our last day together, I want to hold you just one more time. When you turn and walk away, don't look back. I want to remember you just like this.